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2: 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I think they're communicating that on TAC 2 currently.
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0: I'm directing 26.

0: Medic 16, Shannon Route 2, 3337 Carroll Creek Road, cross streets of Piper Way and Limestone Crossing for the BLS level traumatic injury. It's going to be an 83-year-old male, advising head injury. It states he was in a bicycle accident and is unable to self-ambulate. Tony on us.
1: One Bravo, man.
2: Good one, Bravo.
1: I'm telling you, man, close to face-to-face. Copy.

0: you any thoughts there, Jack?
1: Go again, please.

We're in the bucket overlooking the roof. There is a secondary roof that is encasing the HVAC unit, so we're not really able to make access.

0: position. The best position would probably be from the third floor, interior of the structure, to access that attic hatch.
1: Copy. 88 Bravo, go ahead and deploy through the interior. Give a secondary check on the HVAC. One was reported to be off with no heat signature. The other one in normal operation.

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1: Peter Jefferson Command.
0: Okay, we found one trip breaker. I'm currently assessing if we're unable to find any further. We're going to turn the scene over to maintenance, but for now, hold all the units. Just giving you an update.
1: Copy, finding one trip breaker. Assessing now. Holding all units at this time, 26 breakers.

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0: 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You can return to staging.
1: Hi, sir.

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Property maintenance will be here in a moment. There's going to be a property maintenance issue. We'll turn it over.

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0: Unable to find a source of the haze. 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We're going to hold the scene to engine 161. 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I'm clear.
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Engine 181, Medic 18, City responding to 50 Canterbury Road, cross streets of Terrible Air Lane for the snake bite. It's going to be a 13-year-old male with a bite to the ankle. The patient's going to be located on the deck on the trolley side of the house. The location of the snake is currently unknown, 24 to 8.

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1: Agent 32, sir, responding to the area of Miller School Road and Tommy Creek Road for the report of a tree down. The caller was plotting just a bit west of the intersection, advises blocking of lanes, no power lines involved, 2056.

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Breathing problems ALS. 208, Fairway Avenue. 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Engine 5, fire medic 1. Breathing problems ALS. 208, Fairway Avenue. 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

advised by medical line. She responded to 208 Fairway Avenue, Unit Bravo, Pearl Streets of Chesapeake and East Market Street for the ALS level breathing problems. It's going to be a 36-year-old male. PD's also en route, 2101.

ECC from Captain 37. One scene, Miller School Road. Have a medium-sized tree suspended across the road, blocking both lanes. Continue the engine, and if County PD has a unit in the area for traffic on the Crozet side of Miller School Road, please continue them.

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Thanksgiving 18-2, show responding to the Woodbrook 7-Eleven, 1849 Seminole Trail, cross streets of Woodbrook and Gardens Boulevard for the Prairie Tooth Fall. It's going to be a 23-year-old female with a leg injury. She's going to be standing outside the location. 2146.

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Engine 161, Medic 16, should have responded to Parkview Apartments, 210 South Pantops Drive. It's going to be apartment 222, 222, cross streets of Spot Snap and Beverly Way. ALS level unconscious. It'd be a 65-year-old female. Color advising, syncope, and abnormal breathing. The patient is currently unconscious on the floor, 2152.

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Page 7, Fire Medic 10, Shay responded to the area of the Taco Bell, 1158 5th Street Southwest, cross streets of 5th Street Station Parkway, for the unknown problem. Report of a man down, 6-year-old man, laying on the sidewalk between the Wawa and the Tiger Wash. 22 official.

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85 paramedic 1, she was found in a 105 Grimes Place, cross streets of Harris Road, with a left level fall. To me, a 75-year-old male

0: Rescue 147J responding to Holiday Inn on Emmett Street, 1901 Emmett Street North, crossroads of Hydraulic Road and Central Trail for the heat exposure. There's going to be a 31-year-old male. He's going to be in the lobby wearing black pants and a cut-off t-shirt. 22.
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0: Italian 2, Engine 10, EMS 2, Paramedic 10, should have responded to Observatory Dunning, 525 McCormick Road, cross streets of Alderman Road, for the stabbing. The scene is going to be secure. 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

Medic 18, engine 82, show you responding to 1925 Lamps Road, cross streets of Mossy Creek and Ivy Ridge Road for the ALS abdominal pain. 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

Engineer Jerry responding for a residential fire alarm, 3045 Miranda Crossing, pressure for New Lane and Power Street. Calling from the actual unknown smoke for flame. Visible. Hazard locations will be at the intersection of Miranda Crossing and Renee Lane in between 3021 and 3033. Miranda Crossing, 538.

0: the engine 82 is arriving on scene of a two-story residential structure. Nothing show inside Bravo Alpha Delta. We'll be investigating. We have our own water. That's Firefighter Young will be in command.
1: Posted engine 82, showing you on scene. Two-story, nothing showing. You have your own water. You'll be investigating. Engine 82, command at 540.

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1: Engine 7, EMS 2, paramedic 1, she responded to 401 4th Street Northwest, cross streets of Preston Avenue and Commerce Street for the ALS level unconscious. We got a 70-year-old female, reported, not alert, 611.

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Can you repeat that message, please? I'm going to call the ICU, let them know about your arrival. 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

0: 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Reduced, commercial structure fire. 416, West Main Street Unit A. Respond on Alpha Tac 3.
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0: 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Reduce commercial structure fire. 416, West Main Street Unit A. Respond on Alpha Tac 3. 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Reduce commercial structure fire. 416, West Main Street Unit A. Respond on Alpha Tac 3.
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0: 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Battalion Chief 1. Reduce commercial structure fire. 416, West Main Street Unit A. Respond on Alpha Tac 3.
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1: 5 on scene, radar. Destroyer commercial structure, that's the other side, Alpha Bravo. We do have run water. We'll be walking to the opposite side with high rise packs. And so we'll also investigate in the opposite as you can already sign it. 5 Bravo out there.
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There's 121-69, truck 11 for the report of a flow of gas inside the basement at 1009 Stonewood Drive, Cross Street of Doctor's Crossing, 1019.

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1: BCC Tanker 69, arriving on scene, walking in. 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
1: Brush 75, you're responding to 6606 Jefferson Mill Road, brush east of Raccoon Ridge, Alpha Vanishing Road, for the brush fire, small in size. 1025.

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0: Okay, I don't believe you're going to be able to sit under this bridge. It's all signed for 11 feet.
1: Yeah, a lot of you are pretty can come around.
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1: Understood. 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
1: We have no readings, no odors in the house. I'm going to try and close it up to see if we can investigate, see if there's still a current leak. Continue 121 non-emergent. Engine 121 non-emergent. Place all others in service.
0: Mr. Brookman, no reads this time. No odors. Still investigating. Continue engine 121, placing all the units in service.

151 from 121. Go ahead. Looking at Chad, looks like he just turned on Doctor's Crossing. Is that correct? We're rolling up on scene now.

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2: 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Got a hay bale on fire.
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0: 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Chief 73, now assuming command.
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You're responding to Jefferson Park Avenue, Cleveland Avenue for the reported structure fire. Mail saying that a wire may have caught on fire.

0: actually hit the wire, a small vessel fire. Callers should be on scene.
1: All right, it's going to be 112 Cleveland. I'll give you a size up momentarily.
0: Understood, 112 Cleveland. Address has been updated. All incoming units. Address will be 112 Cleveland Avenue, 1113.

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2: Right on the scene of a small two-story single-family structure with nothing showing. Engine 10 is going to be investigating the offensive strategy. They do not have their own water. There is a hydrant at the end of each block in either direction. They'll be pulling in an inch three-quarter pre-connect to side alpha for investigation in the offensive strategy. Hold the assignment. Battalion Chief 1 will have Cleveland come in.
0: EMS City, CC.
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0: EMS 2 to ECC.
3: Alpha 3 single family, nothing showing within 10, investigating offensive strategy in the water. Hydrant in either direction is pulling a line inside Alpha for investigation. Holding assignment BC 2 is in command. 1114.
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2: 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Tree fell, was being cut, fell on the wires. No damage to the house, fire is out.
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0: 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VDMSAU has been provided an update on the situation.
1: I'm sorry, EM10. Can you repeat your last traffic?
0: The Virginia Department of Emergency Management, SAU,

0: EM10 ECC.
1: Yeah.
0: VDMSAU has been provided an update on the situation.
1: I'm sorry, EM10. Can you repeat your last traffic?
0: The Virginia Department of Emergency Management, SAU, has been provided an update on the situation.
1: Understood. Thank you.
0: I'll also be on scene for an extended period of time.
1: Understood. Any further status check needed?
0: Negative. Battalion chief from ACFR is also en route.
1: Understood.

0: in-house respond. UVA Hospital, cafeteria in front of Higher Grounds. 7-year-old female, postictal from a seizure. In-house respond, 1245.
1: Thank you, Robin. I'll stop you.

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1: 18-2 responding, CAD issues.
0: Understood, medic 18-2 responding, colonies, Jefferson, 2600 Berksville, number 104, the fall of the US Party 2, measuring 34.

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1: We're on Ennett. Can you add us to that car wreck as well?

0: Understood.
1: Truck 9, having a route to Bear Coyote at Emma Street North for the MVC. Started on the PD side of the hit and run. Engine 10, Rescue 147, also due to respond. Two vehicles involved. First vehicle is a white transit bus. Bus number 124, still obtaining information on the second vehicle, 1357.

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1: Truck 9, go ahead.
0: Disregard, we found it.
1: Understood.
0: East Peak, truck 9 is on location. We got a single bus pulled off on the side of the road. We'll update momentarily. Truck driver will be in command. Break 147, pull in front of the bus when you get here.
1: Understood, truck 9 in command, single bus. Truck 9 seen, single bus off the roadway, truck 9 in command.

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1: Hey, McMahon.
0: Supervisor Paquette said they didn't need any fire rescue response, said that the bike rack just got clipped. They were about to clear the scene. No patients and put all units in service.
1: And it says Supervisor for Paquette stated no fire rescue response needed. All units in zone service and ready. What's going on?
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0: 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What's we'll a new Capitol Hall, sir? Is it going to be on the beach?
1: So it's going to be off JP8.
0: Thank you.
1: Engine 7 responding New Capitol Hall, 1605 Jefferson Park Avenue for the outside fire, smoking station. It will be between New Capitol and Wilson Hall on JP8.

0: 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We're on scene in the area with UPD. Any other information on this call?
1: Negative in the 7, that's all we have.

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1: 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Engine 111, Medic 15 responding. 4916 Plank Road, Crossroads Store. 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

0: 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Did you want to add any other apparatuses to this call?
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0: Understood. Medic 18C responding 850 Old Brook Road, crossing from Knight and Rattle Road east of the diabetic ELS Party 2, 1521.

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0: 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The gas inside of 1622 Brandywine Drive. 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
1: 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I'll give you a on scene when I get there. 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

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Respond on Alpha Tac 2. Rescue 147, 12ELF.

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2: 360 is complete. We've got a walk-up basement, San Charlie. We're going interior to investigate a gas smell, is what the caller's describing. Accountability, if needed, will be set off of engine 1. And we do have our own water. Again, it's right in front of the house.
1: Understood. 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
1: That's affirmative. I'm direct.
5: Copy. In addition, the secondary containment has been put in place by the contractor.
1: Understood.
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0: 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Possibly the area 3758, Monte Control Road, was called in by a passerby. He advised it would be the second house past the crossroads door, southbound side. AC engine 111.
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1: 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Brush 36, Tanker 37, due to respond. Responding to 3758 Monica Contrail Road, cross street of Sutherland Road. The outside fire with exposure. Caller advising there's an outside fire next to the house. 6102.
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Outside fire with exposures. 3758, Lonaton Trail Road. 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

0: Rush 36 on the scene. We have some construction debris on fire in the yard. No explosions at this time. We'll be investigating.
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3: Understood. Construction debris on fire in the yard. Rush 36 on scene, investigating. ECC to Rush 36, do you need to continue? Do you need to continue to tone for the tanker?
4: As negative.
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4: I'm going to go ahead and go non-emergent from here. Also, do you want to consider having a fire marshal in route?
0: Yes, sir. I was just getting ready to call for one.
3: ECC's right. I'll go ahead and turn off for another.

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0: 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It's another one that's probably 50, 60 feet from the house. We're going to go ahead and water that one down, too, and await your arrival.
1: Be advised, I'm coming from the north side.
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0: 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Good morning. 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
0: Smoke situation under control. We've extinguished the piles. We'll be standing by for the FM.
1: Understood. Under control. Extinguishing piles. Standing by for the FM 1622. Pegasus ground respond for the cardiac event. Sierra Martha Jefferson Emergency Correction Intensive Care Unit. 500 Martha Jefferson Drive. 500 Martha Jefferson Drive. 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

0: I think it's just rounded to around at 1627 Martha Jefferson Hospital, 500 Martha Jefferson Drive. The intensive care unit, Linda 1, room number 1044, for the 77-year-old male, there was an in-house patient transferred to the ICU, cardiac event, acute kidney injury, respiratory failure. Now the nurse is experiencing a decrease in blood pressure with a blood pressure of 74 with 61 with a MAP of 68, tachy at the rate of 106 with wide complex, still in love with a drip at 5. They're indicating the patient is going to be returned to the University of Virginia Health System's coronary care unit, room number 4163-4163.
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0: 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We'll be investigating. I'll give you an update which side we're going to enter. We're driving through 60 now. Engine 1 probably is going to have to come in.
1: East, you copy Engine 1 arriving on scene. Multi-story building. Nothing evident showing. Out investigating. Engine 1 Bravo is going to be at 96.

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2: Copy 78. Headed to the second floor, still investigating, holding the assignment SMD.

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ECC 5655, Richmond Engine 7 EMS 2 responding for the unconscious call, 905 Rockland Avenue, 905 Rockland Avenue. Your patient's going to be outside in the front waiting for you. Cross street's going to be Meridian Street at 1704.

0: 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When you see Engine 7, just keep going down to the dead end. You'll see us.
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